0: feel the things I don't normally feel. 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It's like I'm looking down the barrel of a gun.
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Looking by hiking just like Mike did. 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

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But I'm such an understanding. 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

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Open your eyes. Open your eyes. Why are we in this fear? All we need is freedom. There is so much joy. There is so much to explore.